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2: 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This was his final number one on the country charts. Also covered by Ray Charles in 1984. 70s at 7, KVOO. Woman.

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Maybe you can adopt a pet. 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We'll see you out there. Here's Leroy Cornell.

There's Merle Haggard of Big Country 99.5 KBOO. Now, his son, Ben Haggard, confirmed last year there's a whole bunch of never been heard new songs and stuff, according to him. Hopefully, he'll be releasing some of that at some point. Here's Boondocks' Little Big Town of Big Country 99.5 KBOO.

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1: Born today in 1912 was Johnny Lee Wills, the younger brother of Bob Wills. He played banjo with Bob as a member of the Texas Playboys starting in 1934. Born today in 1959 in Florida was Paul Deacon. He's the drummer and founding member of the Mavericks, who charted 14 singles on the country charts. 1972, Don Gibson was number one on the country chart with Woman, Sensuous Woman. That was Gibson's final number one. 1982, Willie Nelson was number one on the country album chart with Always On My Mind, and that became the Billboard number one country album of the year. It spent 22 weeks at the top of the charts and stayed there for a total of 253 weeks. Now, the title track was originally recorded by Brenda Lee in 1972 and has since been recorded by dozens of performers, including Elvis Presley in 1972. 1996, Clint Black released Like the Rain as the first single from his Greatest Hits compilation album, and that became his 23rd chart single and his 10th number one on the Billboard Hot Country Singles and Tracks charts. The song was also nominated for Best Male Country Vocal Performance at the 1997 Grammy Awards. And in 2003, Alan Jackson and Jimmy Buffett were number one on the Billboard Country Singles chart with It's 5 o'clock Somewhere. The song spent a total of 8 weeks at the top of the charts and won the Country Music Association Award for Vocal Event of the Year. I'm Johnny with your Big Country 99.5 KVOO Country Music Minute.
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Randy Travis of Big Country 99.5 KDOO. It's Johnny. Labor Day weekend is almost here, and AAA says around 40 million people are going to be on the roads. Are you going to be doing any vacationing? I'm going to stay at home and get some rest. That's my plan.

0: Ursa Judd's a big country, 99.5 KVLO. Ray Wiley Hubbard's coming to the legendary Canes Ballroom this month. He's going to be there September 11th. And KC's got your shot to win some tickets. He'll be giving away another pair tomorrow around 12:10. 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

Alabama, Big Country, 99.5 KDOO. It is Johnny. Just this past Friday, Tim McGraw had an incident in Cincinnati. He was performing I Like It, I Love It at Riverbend Music Center, and then he suddenly fell over backwards and landed pretty hard on the ground. What had happened to Tim's cowboy boot caught on the floor and caused a big incident, but he's a pro, got right back up on his feet and continued to sing that song. Doing all right. Where the Green Grass Grows on KVOO.

John Denver, Big Country, 99.5 KBOO. Sounds amazing. For Breeze and Dunkin' Donuts, they've teamed up for air fresheners for your homes and cars. They got strawberry frosted donuts, cinnamon roll, and vanilla latte. I want that strawberry frosted donut in mine. Here's Alan Jackson on KBOO. I call my doctor.

0: Oklahoma's own KVOO signed on the air in 1926, celebrating 100 years of the voice of Oklahoma. We are KVOO FM Henrietta, Tulsa. 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

two George Strait songs in a row? I mean, who does that? Yeehaw! We do. The Strait at 8. 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

0: Dierks Bentley, Big Country 99.5 KVOO. And we're saluting those hardworking blue collar workers in Green Country with our blue collar salute. Congratulations to Tyler Burns. He's already won. He's an Oklahoma Highway Patrol state trooper from Stillwater. He's getting dinner on us and tickets to see Tanya Tucker at the Hard Rock coming up November 11th. Nominate a blue collar worker in your life. We got more to give away. Nominate him right now at KVOO.com.
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5: The heat wave rolls on for yet another day. A high of 101 this afternoon, but a heat index near 108 with a little more humidity, sunshine, and a steady south-southeast breeze. More of the same Thursday, a low of 79, a high of 99 with a few more clouds. Heat index still at or above 105. From the Bob Mills Weather Center, I'm News on 6 Meteorologist Stephen Nairns.
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Now, if you missed out on that KVOO at 100 TV special, we got it up on our website. 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

0: Buck Owens, Big Country, 99.5 KVOO. 21st annual Wolfstock's coming up. 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

Martina McBride of Big Country, 99.5 KBOO. It's Johnny, I'm with you. Now, a bar in Chicago, they're called Recess. They just set a Guinness World Record for the most people to take a shot of Jepson's Malort. The event was held this past Sunday. 1,969 people took a shot of that beverage at the same time. Got it in the Guinness Book of World Records. The event was billed as a bad decision for a good cause. They were raising money for a local charity.

Go ahead. Crank up country's biggest legends. It'll drown out that top country from the guy beside you. 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

0: Oklahoma's own KVOO signed on the air in 1926, celebrating 100 years of the voice of Oklahoma. We are KVOO-FM Henrietta Tulsa.
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2: Hey, my pick for today is L.A. International Airport. You might remember that, but we have to go back to 1971. It's done by Susan Ray and made it up to number 9 on the country charts. And interestingly enough, it was number 1 in New Zealand and number 2 in Australia, but only number 9 here in Tulsa. And that's what's on my radar right here on Big Country 99.5.

I'm News on 6 Chief Meteorologist Travis Meyer, and that was What's on Trav's Radar. I'll have a new song for you tomorrow morning at 9 a.m. on Big Country 99.5.

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55 number one hits for Conway Twitty. Not too bad. He's got a place in the Country Music Hall of Fame. And yesterday was his birthday. He would have been 93 years old. So happy belated birthday. It's Big Country, 99.5 KBOO. I am Johnny. Hope your Wednesday is going all right. Brooks and Dunn, Toby Keith coming up in the next nine. Also, information on Woodstock. Kenny Chesney, I Go Back. It's on KBOO.

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I'm dressed up for success, from my head down to my boots. I don't do it for the money, there's bills that I can't pay. I don't do it for the glory, I just

0: Oklahoma's own Toby Keith, the Big Country, 99.5 KVOO. Coming up September 19th, it's the 21st annual Wolfstock Pet Adoption Event presented by Mattress Firm. It's going on at the Riverwalk and Jinx, 10 a.m. till 2 p.m. There's lots of pet-friendly booths. You can even adopt a pet, bring out your pup. It's all brought to you by Ryan Lawn and Tree.
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14: The heat wave rolls on for yet another day. A high of 101 this afternoon, but a heat index near 108 with a little more humidity, sunshine, and a steady south-southeast breeze. More of the same Thursday, a low of 79, a high of 99 with a few more clouds. Heat index still at or above 105. From the Bob Mills Weather Center, I'm News on 6 Meteorologist Stephen Nairns.
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Money in the Bank. Here's John Anderson.

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0: Kenny Rogers, Big Country, 99.5 KVOO. 46th Annual Bluegrass and Chili Festival is coming up this month. That's happening September 11th and 12th in Tahlequah. And we get a four-pack of hot seat tickets. These are right in front of the stage. If you want to win them, hang out with the old Hoot Owl tomorrow morning. Around 7:15, he'll be giving those away.
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Sawyer Brown, Some Girls Do, Big Country 99.5 KBOO. Now, a lady named Catherine Jones, she definitely knows what to do. She spent 18 months planning her dream wedding in Tuscany, and then 7 days right before the wedding, the groom says, no, I don't want to be a part of it. So she just brought out her whole family, and she had a big party anyhow. That's a good idea.

Tim McGraw and Faith Hill, Big Country, 99.5 KVOO. Now, if you're headed to Vegas this December, Gary Allen's got a live performance happening there. He's got a residency kicking off December 4th at the Resorts World Theater. That'd be a good one. Nothing on but the radio, Big Country, 99.5 KVOO.

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0: Oklahoma's own KVOO signed on the air in 1926, celebrating 100 years of the voice of Oklahoma. We are KVOO FM Henrietta, Tulsa. 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
5: Taking back to 1980 with this one. This is the first single and title track from the album of the same name. Now, the song reached number 2 in the U.S. and reached number 1 in Canada. Alan Jackson also has a version of this song in his 1999 album, Under the Influence, and George Jones covered it, too. This is The Way I Am. Mandatory Merle on KVOO.
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There's Willie of Big Country, 99.5 KVLO. I'm Johnny. Congrats to Becky Shaw. She's a bus driver for special needs students in Coweta. Part of our blue-collar salute. We're saluting those blue-collar workers out here with tickets to see Tanya Tucker at the Hard Rock coming up in November. 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
1: Born today in 1912 was Johnny Lee Wills, the younger brother of Bob Wills. He played banjo with Bob as a member of the Texas Playboys starting in 1934. Born today in 1959 in Florida was Paul Deacon. He's the drummer and founding member of the Mavericks, who charted 14 singles on the country charts. 1972, Don Gibson was number one on the country chart with Woman, Sensuous Woman. That was Gibson's final number one. 1982, Willie Nelson was number one on the country album chart with Always On My Mind, and that became the Billboard number one country album of the year. It spent 22 weeks at the top of the charts and stayed there for a total of 253 weeks. Now, the title track was originally recorded by Brenda Lee in 1972 and has since been recorded by dozens of performers, including Elvis Presley in 1972. 1996, Clint Black released Like the Rain as the first single from his Greatest Hits compilation album, and that became his 23rd chart single and his 10th number one on the Billboard Hot Country Singles and Tracks charts. The song was also nominated for Best Male Country Vocal Performance at the 1997 Grammy Awards. And in 2003, Alan Jackson and Jimmy Buffett were number one on the Billboard Country Singles chart with It's 5 O'Clock Somewhere. The song spent a total of 8 weeks at the top of the charts and won the Country Music Association Award for Vocal Event of the Year. I'm Johnny with your Big Country 99.5 KVOO Country Music Minute.
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It's Johnny. So some fitness influencers are saying you're supposed to crush a garlic clove and mix it with honey every morning. It's supposed to be good for your digestion, supports heart health, boosts your energy. I'm just going to stick to my spaghetti. Here's Patty Loveless, Blame It On Your Heart.

0: Oak Ridge Boys of Big Country, 99.5 KBOO. Tulsa State Fair is getting closer and closer. It kicks off October 1st at Expo Square. And we got a four-pack of general admission tickets up for grabs. You want to win those? Hang out with Tanner tomorrow afternoon. He'll be giving them away at around 3:15.
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Shenandoah Big Country, 99.5 KBOO. Now, if you remember Jimothy the Raccoon, well, the Seattle Mariners, not too long ago, they released a Jimothy rookie card. They were giving them away, and now one of those sold on eBay. It was a one-of-one. It sold for $21,000. Now, the auction just started at 99 cents, so not a bad deal. Here's Alan Jackson. I'd Love You All Over Again. It's on KBOO.

Clay Walker, Big Country, 99.5 KVOO. I'm Johnny. Sooner State Sundown coming up at 11 o'clock, and I've got a live version of a Willie Nelson song. Keep listening to find out which one.

0: Amazon, KVOO signed on the air in 1926. Celebrating 100 years of the voice of Oklahoma. We are KVOO FM Henrietta, Tulsa. Tulsa time is 11 o'clock. It's time for Sooner State Sundown with Johnny on Big Country 99.5.
1: 1982, this was the Billboard number one country album of the year, and this is the title track from the album. Willie Nelson took this to number one, and it stayed there for 253 weeks. This is the live version that he recorded in 1990 in Austin, Texas, Always On My Mind.

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0: 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Wake up the old Hoot Owl Sunday mornings. 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

0: Tim McGraw, Big Country, 99.5 KBOO. Now, Ray Wiley Hubbard's coming to the legendary Canes Ballroom this month. He'll be performing there September 11th. And KC's got your chance to win a pair of tickets. Hang out with him tomorrow afternoon around 12:10.
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There's George, Big Country 99.5 KBOO. I'm Johnny. Now, Joe DiMessina out there on her 30th anniversary Bridges tour. Hopefully, she'll be around here again soon. Here, stand beside me on KBOO.

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0: Alabama Big Country, 99.5 KBOO. The old Hoot Owl's got some tickets for you tomorrow morning around 7:15. He'll be giving away a 4-pack of hot seat tickets. Now, these are right in front of the stage. This is for the 46th annual Bluegrass and Chili Festival that's coming up this month in Tahlequah, September 11th and 12th. Wake up the old Hoot Owl tomorrow morning to win those.
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Randy Travis, Big Country, 99.5 KDOO. That's a pretty good idea. There's a good Samaritan in Fort Lauderdale. He's giving away his own money through a weekly treasure hunt called Free Money Friday. Guy records video of the cash and then hides it in different places around the city. Posts some clues on Instagram. First person to find it gets out.

Oklahoma Zone Toby Keith, Brick Country, 99.5 KVOO. I'm Johnny. Hope you had a great Wednesday. I'm going to be back here again tomorrow at 7. Thanks for spending a little time with me. Spend some time with Dolly now. I'll see you. Jolene.

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1: Old man Wrigley lived in that white house down the street where I grew up. Mama used to send me over with things. We struck a friendship up. Spent a few long summers out on his old porch swing. Said he was in the war, went in the Navy. Lost his wife, lost his baby. 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I asked him what he meant.

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She said, "Oh, by the way, son,

Oklahoma's own KVOO signed on the air in 1926, celebrating 100 years of the voice of Oklahoma. 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
1: On a warm summer's evening, on a train bound for nowhere, I met up with a gambler. 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And he began to speak. He said, "Son, I've made a life

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1: 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He was dressed like 1950, half drunk and hollow-eyed. He said it's a long walk to Nashville.

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He turned on the radio, and them sad old songs coming out of them speakers was solid country gold.

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He said, this is where you get off, boy, 'cause I'm going back to Alabama. 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He said, you don't have to call me mister, mister. The whole

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5: 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Second hand from a dealer in Atlanta, I rode up with Daddy when he went there to get her.

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1: I came crawling home last night, like many nights before. 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

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And a payphone in the hallway when your friends can't find their car.

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0: Amazon, KVOO signed on the air in 1926, celebrating 100 years of the voice of Oklahoma. We are KVOO FM Henrietta, Tulsa. Tulsa time is 6 o'clock. 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
1: Well, good morning. Another beautiful day the Lord has made for us. Glad to be in it with you, friends. Blessings to you. The Hoot Owl. Let's give you a little cup of our Campfire brand coffee we got brewed up for you right here. It's tasting pretty good this morning. And always kick things off here in morning with a good old song of faith and inspiration, good old gospel song brought to you by our great friends at Stuart Martin Kubota. I'm going to feature this gospel song here from the Hee Haw Quartet. Roy Clark, Buck Owens, Grandpa Jones, and Kenny Price. Jesus, Hold My Hand.

That was today's Song of Faith, presented by Stuart Martin Kubota. 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

0: Oh, that beautiful country music harmony from Diamond Rio to get your Thursday morning started on Big Country 99.5 KVOO. 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
2: Heat advisories again today with temperatures in the low 90s by lunchtime. Afternoon highs near 98, but higher humidity, so heat indices about 105. We'll have more of a breeze throughout the day today. Friday morning, warm and humid as we start near 77. Highs about 100 tomorrow. From the Bob Mills Weather Center, I'm News on 6 Meteorologist Stacia Knight.
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Hello to our Thursday morning friends listening online at KVOO.com. The Who. Now, I get a little sentimental about Labor Day weekend because you know what I really miss is the old Jerry Lewis Labor Day telethon for the MDA. I tell you, I used to stay up and watch that almost all night long. And it's not happening anymore. Of course, I think there is some type of fundraiser, but I'm not sure exactly how they do it these days. But Labor Day weekend, our gateway to fall, Thanksgiving, and Christmas.

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8: If you're willing to get out in the heat, head over to Grand Lake. Things are looking pretty decent for largemouth bass with fair fishing around the brush, docks, and shorelines. Crankbaits and plastic baits are what's getting it done there. Blue catfish and white bass are also fair with cut bait, shad, Alabama rigs, and spoons producing some fish. Over at Caw Lake, the water's up to 93 degrees, but there's still some good fishing happening. Paddlefish snagging is excellent below the dam, and striped bass, hybrids, and white bass are good around the main lake and points. Catfish are biting pretty well, too. Keystone is holding the 78 degrees with clear water. Bass and crappie are fair around brush and docks. You can find some blue catfish below the dam too. And on the lower Illinois River, rainbow trout are still fair on spinners, midges, nymphs, power bait, and worms. Water temperature is a much cooler 72 degrees, but keep in mind the hot summer days can still make trout fishing more challenging. That's your fishing hole forecast for this week on KVOO.

0: Heath Wright, the boys from Ricochet, only on Big Country, 99.5 KVOO. Another chance to win this afternoon with our good buddy Tanner, and he's going to be giving away another four-pack of general admission tickets to the Tulsa State Fair. That's around the corner, October the 1st through the 11th at the Tulsa Fairgrounds. Your chance to win that four-pack of tickets to the Tulsa State Fair this afternoon at 3:15 with Tanner.
1: Well, my daddy left home when I was three, and he didn't leave much to Ma and me. Just this old guitar and an empty bottle of booze. Now, I don't blame him because he run and hid, but the meanest thing that he ever did was before he left, he went and named me Sue. Well, he must have thought that it was quite a joke, and it got a lot of laughs from lots of folks. Seems I had to fight my whole life through. Some gal would giggle and I'd get red, and some guy'd laugh and I'd bust his head. I'll tell you, life ain't easy for a boy named Sue. Well, I grew up quick and I grew up mean. My fists got hard, my wits got keen. Roamed from town to town to hide my shame. But I made me a vow to the moon and stars, I'd search the honky-tonks and bars and kill that man that gave me that awful name. Well, it was Gatlinburg in mid-July, and I'd just hit town, and my throat was dry. I thought I'd stop and have myself a brew. At an old saloon on a street of mud, there at a table, dealing stud, sat the dirty, mangy dog that named me Sue. Well, I knew that snake was my own sweet dad from a worn-out picture that my mother'd had, and I knew that scar on his cheek and his evil eye. He was big and bent and gray and old, and I looked at him and my blood ran cold, and I said, my name is Sue. How do you do? How are you gonna die? Yeah, that's what I told him. Well, I hit him hard right between the eyes, and he went down, but to my surprise, come up with a knife and cut off a piece of my ear. But I busted a chair right across his teeth, and we crashed through the wall and into the street, kicking and a-gouging in the mud and the blood and the beer. I tell you, I fought tougher men, but I really can't remember when. He kicked like a mule and he bit like a crocodile. I heard him laugh and then I heard him cuss, and he went for his gun to pull mine first. He stood there looking at me and I saw him smile, and he said, son, this world is rough, and if a man's gonna make it, he's gotta be tough. And I know I wouldn't be there to help you along. So I give you that name, and I said goodbye. I knew you'd have to get tough or die. And it's that name that helped to make you strong. Yeah. He said, now you just fought one hell of a fight, and I know you hate me, and you got the right to kill me now, and I wouldn't blame you if you do. But you ought to thank me before I die for the gravel in your guts and the spit in your eye, because I'm the that named you Sue. Yeah, what could I do? What could I do? I got all choked up and I threw down my gun, called him a paw and he called me a son, and I come away with a different point of view. And I think about him now and then, every time I try and every time I win. And if I ever have a son, I think I'm gonna name him Bill or George, anything but Sue. I still ain't that man.
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0: 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You got going on with the Who, Dow. And, yeah, I've got you another chance to win. Coming up here at 7:15 this morning, going to be giving away another four-pack of hot seat VIP seats right in front of the stage to the 46th Annual Bluegrass and Chili Festival Friday and Saturday. 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
3: Heat advisories again today with temperatures in the low 90s by lunchtime. Afternoon highs near 98, but higher humidity. So heat indices about 105. We'll have more of a breeze throughout the day today. Friday morning, warm and humid as we start near 77. Highs about 100 tomorrow. From the Bob Mills Weather Center, I'm News on 6 Meteorologist Stacia Knight.
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1: Big Country traffic from the Mullen Plumbing Traffic Center.
0: Eastbound on 412, looking pretty good. It is all clear right now from Sand Springs to downtown Tulsa. If you're catching a flight at Tulsa International this morning, you're in pretty good shape on Highway 11 in between 244 and Virgin Street. I'm Randy Fuller with Oklahoma's Own Traffic.
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We are KVOO-FM Henrietta, Tulsa. 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Stuart Martin Kubota brings you our national anthem. As America celebrates 250 years of freedom, sacrifice, and the spirit that built this country, we pause to honor the red, white, and blue. 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

Countdown, Big Country, 99.5 KVOO. 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They're playing the Midland Rockhounds. 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

0: be there, Rhonda Vincent, the Festival Market, the Mid-America Chili Cook-Off. It is going to be so much fun. All you have to do is be the first caller at 918-879-9999. We'll grab the Hoot Owls Country Music Trivia Prize Wheel.
1: The prize wheel, that it is.
0: That's big Latin French, by the way. Yeah, you get the correct answer, and you got that four-pack of VIP hot seats to the 46th Annual Bluegrass and Chili Festival in downtown Tahlequah, September 11th and 12th. First caller, 918-879-9999.
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3: Heat advisories again today with temperatures in the low 90s by lunchtime. Afternoon highs near 98, but higher humidity, so heat indices about 105. We'll have more of a breeze throughout the day today. Friday morning, warm and humid as we start near 77. Highs about 100 tomorrow. From the Bob Mills Weather Center, I'm News on 6 Meteorologist.
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7: Big Country traffic from the Mullen Plumbing Traffic Center.
8: All clear on the BA westbound from Lynn Lane to Harvard. You're looking at about a 13-minute trip on that stretch. Also, delays are forming northbound on 75 into the roadwork at 96. I'm Randy Fuller with Oklahoma's Own Traffic.
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0: there. Good morning, Big Country, 99.5 KVOO. Who is this?
1: Good morning. This is Doug.
0: Hey, Doug, where are you calling from?
1: Tucson, Oklahoma.
0: All right. Well, thank you so much for listening this morning. What do you do?
1: I do consultant work.
0: Okay.
1: I get to travel all over southeastern Oklahoma.
0: Well, good deal. Well, listen, you ready to spin the Hoot Owl's Country Music Trivia Prize Wheel? Get you that country music trivia question. Get the correct answer.
1: Betcha.
0: And you got that four-pack of hot seat passes to the Bluegrass and Chili Festival in downtown Tahlequah next weekend.
1: Awesome.
0: All right, give her a spin there, Doug.
1: There we go.
0: All right, let's see here. Oh, let's see. This will be easy for you, Doug. This landed on a country song lyric, and I'll give you the lyric and then multiple choice what it might be. But I learned how to swim, and I learned who I was, a lot about living, and a little bit about love. Is that Neon Moon, Brooks and Dunn, Wide Open Spaces, the Dixie Chicks, Chattahoochee Alan Jackson, or Achy Breaky Heart, Billy Ray Cyrus?
1: Alan Jackson?
0: Yeah, Chattahoochee, you betcha. Well, you got that four-pack of tickets to the 46th Annual Bluegrass and Chili Festival. It's free to get in, and it's free to watch, but you got VIP seats right in front of the stage. That's good for both days and a four-pack of tickets. Who are you going to be taking?
1: I'll be taking my wife.
0: All right, and got two extra tickets there, so you can find somebody else to go with you. It's going to be a great festival, 46th Annual Bluegrass and Chili Festival. Who is the only radio station to give you that four-pack of hot seats right next to the stage?
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Oh, and we all wondered if she would. And it kept running through my mind. This time, he's over her for good.

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0: J-V-O-O. So proud to say those call letters once again, loud and proud. 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

Our blue collar salute on KVOO Big Country 99.5. And we are saluting Becky Shaw. She's a bus driver for special needs students in Coweta there. You can still have a chance to nominate a blue-collar worker around Green Country, and we're going to surprise them with dinner on us and then tickets to see Tanya Tucker in concert at Hard Rock Hotel and Casino November the 11th. 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

0: Earl Thomas Conley. Big Country, 99.5 KVOO. Thursday morning with the Hoot Owl, the Owosso Gathering on Main this evening from 6 to 9. Yeah, it's going to be at the Redbud District there in Owosso, a community block party. It's going to have live music, food trucks, and all kinds of great things going on there. That's 6 to 9 tonight on Main Street there in the Redbud District in Owosso.
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2: Heat advisories again today with temperatures in the low 90s by lunchtime. Afternoon highs near 98, but higher humidity, so heat indices about 105. We'll have more of a breeze throughout the day today. Friday morning, warm and humid as we start near 77. Highs about 100 tomorrow. From the Bob Mills Weather Center, I'm News on 6 Meteorologist Stacia Knight.
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1: Big Country traffic from the Mullen Plumbing Traffic Center.
14: Northbound 75 lane restrictions through the roadwork at 96 are slowing down quite a bit of traffic. Tack on an extra 10 minutes to your commute. Northbound on 169 slows down at 71st on the approach to the BA interchange. I'm Randy Fuller with Oklahoma's Own.
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0: 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We are KVOO FM Henrietta, Tulsa. 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

0: KVOO, the voice of Oklahoma, Big Country, 99.5 Thursday morning with the Who now. And we've got you another chance to win this afternoon at 3:15 with our good buddy Tanner. He's giving away another four-pack of tickets to the Tulsa State Fair, October 1st through the 11th at the Tulsa Fairgrounds. 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
2: Heat advisories again today with temperatures in the low 90s by lunchtime. Afternoon highs near 98, but higher humidity, so heat indices about 105. We'll have more of a breeze throughout the day today. Friday morning, warm and humid as we start near 77. Highs about 100 tomorrow. From the Bob Mills Weather Center, I'm News on 6 Meteorologist Stacia Knight.
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9: From Bixby to Tulsa along northbound Memorial, Harmony Bridge to the Creek Turnpike, adding up all the signal light delays, it'll take you about 15 minutes. Be ready for a slowdown westbound on the BA on the approach to I-44 in the exit lane. I'm Randy Fuller with Oklahoma's Own Traffic.
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Hello to our Thursday morning folks listening online at KVOO.com with the Who Dow. Tulsa Drillers baseball tonight. 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

0: Big Country, 99.5 KVOO. Who now? Well, yesterday afternoon, my son Wyatt and I were tasked with putting up a ceiling fan in one of the bedrooms. Let me tell you. Have you ever put up a ceiling fan lately? I tell you, we got a ceiling fan over at Lowe's, and I brought the box back and got out the instructions. A lot of the instructions didn't match, you know, what was going on with the ceiling fan. I bet you we spent 5 hours trying to figure out how to put the fan together. Then, when we got it ready to install, the socket in the top of the ceiling didn't fit. Poor old Wyatt was holding on to that ceiling fan. And mercy sakes alive. Well, anyway, we didn't get it put up yesterday, so we had to put it off till this weekend. Boy, ceiling fan installs, aren't they fun?
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2: 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I'm from Pawhuska. I grew up in Oklahoma, listening to KVOO. 1974, I lived in Logan, New Mexico, and on a ranch. 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

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That's coming up on Saturday, September the 19th from 10 to 2 at the Riverwalk in Jinx. 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

0: Joe D. Messina, only on Big Country 99.5 KVOO on this National Welsh Rarebit Day. Not rabbit, but rarebit day. Have you ever had Welsh rarebit? That's something I've never had. Well, in the 18th century, Welsh rarebit was served as a delicious supper. Taverns served it with ale. Yeah, while fondue might come to mind, it's more commonly used with wheat bread and cheddar cheese. Welsh rarebit. 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
2: Heat advisories again today with temperatures in the low 90s by lunchtime. Afternoon highs near 98, but higher humidity. So heat indices about 105. We'll have more of a breeze throughout the day today. Friday morning, warm and humid as we start near 77. Highs about 100 tomorrow. From the Bob Mills Weather Center, I'm News on 6 Meteorologist Station Knight.
0: Oh, boy, I tell you, there's nothing more stressful in our lives than when we're buying or selling a home. 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
9: Southbound on 169 after I-44. It's going to be some heavy delays, stop-and-go conditions to the BA interchange. It's still a 10-minute slowdown right now, southbound on 75 at 96. I'm Randy Fuller with Oklahoma's Own Traffic.
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0: The Zone, KVOO, signed on the air in 1926, celebrating 100 years of the voice of Oklahoma. We are KVOO FM, Henrietta, Tulsa. Big Country 99.5. Not only is he the Oklahoma weather expert, he's got great taste in music, too.
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0: Here's what's on Trav's radar with News on 6 Chief Meteorologist Travis Meyer. 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
1: My pick for today is called Oklahoma Hills, sang by Hank Thompson in 1961. It reached the top 10. Here's something you might not have known. It was written by Woody Guthrie. And it's the official folk song of Oklahoma. Here it is, Oklahoma Hills. And that's what's on my radar right here on Big Country 99.5.
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I'm News on 6 Chief Meteorologist Travis Meyer, and that was What's on Trav's Radar. Hear it again at 1 o'clock this afternoon and 9 o'clock this evening on Big Country 99.5.

0: Country's biggest legends, Big Country, 99.5. The Hoot Owl, always scoping out great places for breakfast around Green Country. Let's head over to Sand Springs and the Crescent Cafe. And Cassie, what are your specials today, punk?
1: This morning we've got the Crescent Special, which comes with the two eggs and a choice of bacon, sausage, or ham. And you get a choice of pancakes, toast, or biscuits and gravy. And for the afternoon, we have our great meatloaf that we serve a ton of every Thursday.
0: Oh, boy. Sounds
1: and it
0: good.
1: Comes with, yes, it is. It's really good. It's one of our most popular items here.
0: Mm-hmm.
1: We have comes with two sides, a salad or soup, and it's only $7.95 or $8.25. So come on down, and we'll get you taken care of.
0: What kind of coffee you serve there at the Crescent Cafe in Sand Springs?
1: We serve a Farmer's Brothers coffee.
0: Oh, that's great coffee. Crescent Cafe in Sand Springs. And Cassie, tell them where you're located there, honey.
1: We are on the Prattville side of the south side of the river at 3417 South 113th West Avenue.
0: All right, so the Crescent Cafe for breakfast, and sounds like lunch and dinner too, right?
1: We got it all.
0: You bet.
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1: All right, thank you. You guys have a great day.
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our blue-collar salute on KVOO Big Country 99.5, and we're honoring Tyler Burns, an Oklahoma Highway Patrol state trooper from Stillwater. 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

And Ricky Skye's going to be in concert at the 46th Annual Bluegrass and Chili Festival in downtown Tahlequah next Friday. Of course, the Bluegrass and Chili Festival goes on Friday and Saturday. Ricky Skye's there on Friday the 11th. And tomorrow morning, I'm going to give you another chance to win a four-pack of hot seat passes to be right next to the stage at the Bluegrass and Chili Festival. Congratulations to Doug

Ishmael from Cookson. He got himself that four-pack of hot seats this morning at 7:15. And so, you know, the Hoot Owl's going to give you another chance to win that four-pack of hot seat passes to the 46th Annual Bluegrass and Chili Festival tomorrow morning at 7:15.

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1: Clap your hands. 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Ain't much an old country boy like me can't hack. It's early to rise, early in a sack. I thank God I'm a country boy. Well, a simple kind of life never did me no harm. Raising me a family and working on the farm. 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

The home for country boys and country girls right here on KVOO, the voice of Oklahoma, Big Country 99.5 with The Who. 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

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Big Country weather from News on 6 Chief Meteorologist Travis Meyer. The News on 6 Oklahoma weather experts. Yet another heat advisory today with heat index values up to around 105. 100 tomorrow, and as we kick off the Labor Day weekend, 101 on Saturday, 102 on Sunday, and Monday, Labor Day, well, yeah, 100.

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We are KVOO FM Henrietta, Tulsa. 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

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Ray Wiley Hubbard is coming to Kane's Ballroom on the 11th. And if you want to win tickets, got to keep listening.

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13: Heat advisories again today with temperatures in the low 90s by lunchtime. Afternoon highs near 98, but higher humidity, so heat indices about 105. We'll have more of a breeze throughout the day today. Friday morning, warm and humid as we start near 77. Highs about 100 tomorrow. From the Bob Mills Weather Center, I'm News on 6 Meteorologist Stacia Knight.
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I've been seeing a lot of people saying that this Saturday, the 5th, should be called Dolly Parton Day because it's 9 to 5.

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Before you know it, it'll be time for the Tulsa State Fair that runs October 1st through the 11th. And if you want to win a four-pack of general admission tickets to go, listen to Tanner this afternoon right around 3:15 for your next chance to win. Right now, Keith Whitley, it's Miami, Miami.

Oklahoma's own KVOO signed on the air in 1926, celebrating 100 years of the voice of Oklahoma. We are KVOO FM Henrietta, Tulsa. 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

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Nikki Reed filling in for KC today. And don't forget, Diamond Rio, they're going to be out at Hard Rock on the 11th. She's so

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Have you been feeling a little lonely? Maybe need a furry best friend? Well, lucky enough for you, the 21st annual Woofstock Pet Adoption Event is coming up on the 19th from 10 to 2 out in Jenks.

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1: Born in 1925 in Waco, Texas, was Henry William Thompson. He became known as Hank Thompson. Selling over 60 million records with a career that spanned 7 decades, he was a leader in the music industry with accomplishments including the first music-based television show to be broadcast in color, the first artist to travel with sound and lighting systems, and the first to record a live album. 1964, Jim Reeves had his first of 6 posthumous number ones on the U.S. country chart with his version of the song I Guess I'm Crazy. 1974, Please Don't Tell Me How the Story Ends, a song written by Kris Kristofferson and recorded by Ronnie Milsap, was number one on the country charts. 1986, Storms of Life, the first album by Randy Travis, was number one on the country chart. It features the singles On the Other Hand. 1982, Digging Up Bones and No Place Like Home. 1996, Tim McGraw was number one on the country singles charts with She Never Lets It Go to Her Heart. That was the 4th single from his album All I Want. And in 2013, Trisha Yearwood appears on TLC's genealogy documentary series, Who Do You Think You Are? She discovers an English ancestor that was a criminal before he immigrated to America. I'm Johnny with your Big Country 99.5 KBOO Country Music Minute.
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15: A stronger southeast wind for our Thursday. Some gusts over 20 miles per hour. A high of 98 in Tulsa, but a heat index around 105. A few more clouds mixing in during the second half of the day. More of the same Friday, a low of 77, a high of 99, with a heat index around 106. For the Bob Mills Weather Center, I'm News on 6 Meteorologist Stephen Nairns.
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Unfortunately, it looks like this heat is still going to stick around. I don't know about you, but I'm ready for fall weather, so make sure that you stay cool. And if you want to spend time outdoors, maybe wait till the sun goes down.

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0: Big Country, 99.5 KVOO. 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

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Bluegrass and Chili Festival, that is coming up in Tahlequah the 11th and 12th. 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

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Coming up on the 19th out at the Riverwalk in Jinx from 10 to 2. 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

Oklahoma's own KVOO signed on the air in 1926, celebrating 100 years of the voice of Oklahoma. We are KVOO-FM Henrietta, Tulsa. Tulsa time is 12 o'clock. Stuart Martin Kubota brings you our national anthem. As America celebrates 250 years of freedom, sacrifice, and the spirit that built this country, we pause to honor

Country, 99.5 KBOO. I am looking for caller number 9 at 918-879-9999 for a pair of tickets to go see Ray Wiley Hubbard coming to Kane's Ballroom on the 11th. Caller number 9 wins. Good luck.

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6: A stronger southeast wind for our Thursday, some gusts over 20 miles per hour, a high of 98 in Tulsa, but a heat index around 105, a few more clouds mixing in during the second half of the day. More of the same Friday, a low of 77, a high of 99, with a heat index around 106. For the Bob Mills Weather Center, I'm News on 6 meteorologist Stephen Nairns.
7: 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Tulsa, Oklahoma. 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
8: 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Well, I remember.

Big Country, 99.5 KBOO. So many awesome artists coming to Oklahoma this year. Terry Clark going to be out at Hard Rock tomorrow. Diamond Rio also coming to Hard Rock. They're going to be in town on the 11th. And

0: 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That drawing takes place tomorrow night. 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

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My name's Nikki Reed, filling in for KC with some Earl Thomas Conley.

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Got a couple interesting holidays going on today. Happy National Skyscraper Day and U.S. Bowling League Day.

0: Amazon, KVOO signed on the air in 1926, celebrating 100 years of the voice of Oklahoma. We are KVOO-FM Henrietta, Tulsa. Big Country 99.5. Not only is he the Oklahoma weather expert, he's got great taste in music, too.
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1: My pick for today is called Oklahoma Hills, sang by Hank Thompson in 1961. It reached the top 10. Here's something you might not have known. It was written by Woody Guthrie. And it's the official folk song of Oklahoma. Here it is, Oklahoma Hills. And that's what's on my radar right here on Big Country 99.5.
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working, good-hearted, and proud to call this land home. 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
2: A stronger southeast wind for our Thursday. Some gusts over 20 miles per hour. A high of 98 in Tulsa, but a heat index around 105. A few more clouds mixing in during the second half of the day. More of the same Friday, low of 77, a high of 99, with a heat index around 106. For the Bob Mills Weather Center, I'm News on 6 meteorologist Stephen Nairns.
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Travis Tritt is coming to town. You can catch him out at the Cove inside River Spirit Casino Resort on the 16th of October. Right now, Shania Twain.

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0: 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Before you know it, it'll be time for the Tulsa State Fair that's coming up October 1st through the 11th. 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

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Color me crazy because I have been giving myself one heck of an arm workout. I have been cutting the lawn with a weed eater. I know it sounds crazy, but it actually does a good job.

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We are KVOO FM Henrietta, Tulsa. 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

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Coming up at Kane's Ballroom on the 11th, you can see Ray Wiley Hubbard. And you can win a pair of tickets tomorrow afternoon at 12:10.

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Don't forget Brooks and Dunn. They are coming to Oklahoma. They're going to be out at Paycom Center in Oklahoma City on October 1st. Here's hardworking man.

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1: Born in 1925 in Waco, Texas, was Henry William Thompson. He became known as Hank Thompson. Selling over 60 million records with a career that spanned seven decades, he was a leader in the music industry with accomplishments including the first music-based television show to be broadcast in color, the first artist to travel with sound and lighting systems, and the first to record a live album. 1964, Jim Reeves had his first of six posthumous number ones on the U.S. country chart with his version of the song I Guess I'm Crazy. 1974, Please Don't Tell Me How the Story Ends, a song written by Kris Kristofferson and recorded by Ronnie Milsap, was number one on the country charts. 1986, Storms of Life, the first album by Randy Travis, was number one on the country chart. It features the singles On the Other Hand. 1982, Digging Up Bones and No Place Like Home. 1996, Tim McGraw was number one on the country singles charts with She Never Lets It Go to Her Heart. That was the fourth single from his album All I Want. And in 2013, Trisha Yearwood appears on TLC's genealogy documentary series, Who Do You Think You Are? She discovers an English ancestor that was a criminal before he immigrated to America. I'm Johnny with your Big Country 99.5 KBOO Country Music Minute.
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3: A stronger southeast wind for our Thursday. Some gusts over 20 miles per hour. A high of 98 in Tulsa, but a heat index around 105. A few more clouds mixing in during the second half of the day. More of the same Friday, low of 77, a high of 99, with a heat index around 106. For the Bob Mills Weather Center, I'm News on 6 meteorologist Stephen Nairns.
2: Another voice straight out of Oklahoma country. Here's one of Oklahoma's

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0: 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The largest pet adoption event in Oklahoma. I'm talking about Woofstock. It's coming up on the 19th, presented by Mattress Firm, out at the Riverwalk in Jinx from 10 until 2. Also sponsored by Grisby's Carpet, Tile, and Hardwood.
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My name's Nikki Reed, filling in for Casey today. Just about time for me to head out, but Tanner is coming in next. I feel

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0: Tulsa time is 3 o'clock. 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
3: Hey, what's going on? I'm Tanner. Appreciate you hanging out this afternoon. We're getting the show started today with a song from Tracy Lawrence. Now, at the time, his record label wanted him to record more ballads like John Michael Montgomery, who was also on his label back then. But Tracy pushed back against executives at his label to record this song, and it ended up paying off for him because it was number one on this day in 1993 on KVOO. Here's Can't Break It to My Heart.

KVOO. I tell you, these tickets that have been given away to the Tulsa State Fair this week are in high demand, which I know, as hot as it's been outside, it's hard to believe the Tulsa State Fair is less than a month away now. It's October 1st through the 11th out at Expo Square. I've got another four-pack of tickets up for grabs, so if you're caller 9 right now, I'll take care of admission for you, and you won't have to spend a dime to get in. This four-pack of tickets will be yours. 918-879-9999. I'm looking for caller number 9.

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0: My favorite song from George Strait right there. It's Unwound on Big Country 99.5 KVOO. All right, I've got some Tulsa State Fair tickets going to caller 9. And who's this?
1: Kayla from Tulsa.
0: Hey, Kayla, what are you up to this afternoon?
1: I'll just pick my little guy up from school.
0: Love it. All right. Well, you're a winner. You're caller 9.
1: Oh, wow.
0: Absolutely. Yeah, you got a 4-pack of tickets to the Tulsa State Fair. Now, let me ask, what's your favorite part of the fair?
1: Well, it used to be the food, but I have to go gluten-free now. So, I love the booth, and my kids love the rides.
0: Well, y'all are going for free. Thank you for listening, Kayla, and I've got one final 4-pack of tickets up for grabs at 3:15 tomorrow afternoon.
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4: Unfortunately, hot and dry continues to be the weather forecast as we move through the Labor Day weekend. We're looking for tonight to be fair, warm, overnight low at only 80, upper 70s in the suburbs and outlying areas. And look for partly sunny skies on Friday with a high around 99 to 100. On Saturday and Sunday, we're back up around 101 to 102. Heat advisory in effect for tomorrow and just basically hot right on through Labor Day Monday. From News on 6, I'm meteorologist Travis Martin.
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Big Country 99.5 KVOO. So I was just looking at this study that was done online based on Google Trends, found the most popular music genre in each state. And I'm thinking, okay, surely Oklahoma has got to be country. But no, actually says metal is the most popular genre here in Oklahoma. Only four states had country as their top favorite: Tennessee, West Virginia, and both of the Dakotas. I'm surprised Texas wasn't on that list. Here's a song about Texas, and more specifically, Houston.

0: Oklahoma's own Toby Keith on Big Country 99.5 KVOO. So if you're out in West Tulsa this morning and you heard an alarm going off, nothing to worry about. That was HF Sinclair. They were testing their emergency alarm this morning, which at least they gave warning this time. I think I remember that didn't happen one time. They didn't warn folks, and people were kind of wondering, okay, what's going on? Is it the end of the world or something like that? But no, not the case if you live by HF Sinclair and heard that this morning. I've got Dwight Yoakam, Alan Jackson, and one of my favorites from Glenn Campbell coming up. So hang on.
1: 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And you can score some ice cold Coors Light in honor of a century of KVOO.

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2: If you're willing to get out in the heat, head over to Grand Lake. Things are looking pretty decent for largemouth bass with fair fishing around the brush, docks, and shorelines. Crankbaits and plastic baits are what's getting it done there. Blue catfish and white bass are also fair with cut bait, shad, Alabama rigs, and spoons producing some fish. Over at Conn Lake, the water's up to 93 degrees, but there's still some good fishing happening. Paddlefish snagging is excellent below the dam, and striped bass, hybrids, and white bass are good around the main lake and points. Catfish are biting pretty well, too. Keystone is holding the 78 degrees with clear water. Bass and crappie are fair around brush and docks. You can find some blue catfish below the dam too. And on the lower Illinois River, rainbow trout are still fair on spinners, midges, nymphs, power bait, and worms. Water temperature is a much cooler 72 degrees, but keep in mind the hot summer days can still make trout fishing more challenging. That's your Fish and Hole forecast for this week on KVOO.
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0: 99.5 KVOO. Well, I'm fixing to get that request line open, so if you got a song you want to hear this afternoon, start getting that in mind and make sure you got your phone nearby. I certainly want to hear from you. I'll get the request line open in about 6 minutes or so. Right now, it's Martina McBride. This is KVOO.
1: She loved him like he was the last man on

0: Big Country 99.5 KVOO. Well, give me a call if you got a song you want to hear. I've got that request line open now, and I'm in need of your requests so that we can pull off one for you, one for me at 4 o'clock. And that's where I play a song for you, but then I follow it up with a song for me. Something I'm feeling and something I want to hear, but I try to match the vibe and the style of your song with that song I picked. So it's a fun challenge, but I cannot get this done without your request. 918-879-9999. Give me a call. Let me know what you want to hear.
1: Too young people.

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1: Okay, it's time for one for you, one for me. And we're heading to the phones. Hello, what can I play for you?
2: Can you play Brian White, Sitting on Go?
1: Of course. What's your name and where are you from?
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1: Now, why do you want to hear this song?
2: He is my favorite singer. I've followed him since I was 14 years old.
1: Awesome. Well, I have got it on now for you. And then after this, I'll play something for me. It's Big Country 99.5 KVOO.

Country 99.5 KVOO. We're doing one for you, one for me, and that's for you, Teal, up in Bartlesville. It's Brian White with Sitting on Go, and now it's my turn to pick out a song. So Brian White is from Oklahoma. Of course, he's from Lawton. So let's do another guy from Oklahoma. This guy comes from Bethel Acres. It's Wade Hayes. Here's Old Enough to Know Better.

KVOO. Well, I hope you got your nominations in for our Blue Collar Salutes. We're wanting to put the spotlight on some hardworking folks here around Green Country. I know we've got plenty of them, and they just don't get the recognition they deserve. So we're taking your nominations, and we're going to surprise a few of those with a night out, and that includes dinner on us and also tickets to see Tanya Tucker at the Hard Rock. In fact, we've already got a couple winners. Got to give a shout-out to one of them, Becky Shaw, who is a bus driver for special needs students out in Coweta. So big congratulations to Becky, and there's still time to get those nominations in. You can do that at KVOO.com. Here's Conway Twitty.

A century of songs that brought us together. 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

0: It's the guys from Bricks and Dunn on Big Country 99.5 KVOO. So if you're a runner, you might have seen the Route 66 Marathon here in town just unveiled the course map and the medal for this year, which looks awesome. And so this year's course is going to feature longer stretches there on Route 66. And for the first time ever, I mean, the starting line is even going to be on Route 66. So that is November 20th through the 22nd, and it's the official closing event for Tulsa's Route 66 Centennial Celebration. I ran the Route 66 Marathon a couple times back when I was in high school, and in no way, shape, or form can I run 26 miles now. But every year I always say, man, this is the year I'm going to do it. And I still have not made it happen. If you're running out in this heat, though, bless you. We're going to check in with the Oklahoma weather experts from News on 6, get an official look at the forecast. I've also got Tim McGraw, Winona, and Johnny Cash on the way.
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2: Unfortunately, hot and dry continues to be the weather forecast as we move through the Labor Day weekend. We're looking for tonight to be fair, warm, overnight low at only 80, upper 70s in the suburbs and outlying areas. And look for partly sunny skies on Friday with a high around 99 to 100. On Saturday and Sunday, we're back up around 101 to 102. Heat advisory in effect for tomorrow and just basically hot right on through Labor Day Monday. From News on 6, I'm meteorologist Travis Meyer.
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14: As you're heading out of downtown on northbound 75, there is some road work to watch for. It's past the Gilcrease Expressway on the approach to 36th Street North. Traffic slows down leading into the BA right now on southbound 169. I'm Randy Fuller with Oklahoma's Own Traffic.
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0: Country 99.5 KVOO. Well, coming up in a few minutes, we're going to do our Throwback Thursday segment with Andy O, Gene, and Sonny. Do you remember Country Fever back in the day? A big old country festival that was out in Pryor every year. Well, our Throwback Thursday segment today is going to take us back to Country Fever. So that's coming up in about 6 minutes or so. Right now, it's Johnny Cash.
1: Love is a burning thing. 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

0: from Gene Autry to Paul Harvey. 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

0: This year, KVOO is celebrating 100 years. And on this Throwback Thursday, we're looking back at some unforgettable moments from the past century and paying tribute to the voices that shaped generations. Here's Andy O, Gene, and Sonny.
1: Hey, everybody, it's Country Fever Patty out there in our campground.
2: Yeah, baby.
1: And that big field in Pryor started out with nobody but her. You got some company out there now?
3: Lots of company.
1: Oh, good, good. Now, what have you guys been doing to entertain yourselves before all the activity?
3: Well, you know what? We made a whole bunch of signs. We made signs for Ronnie Millsap.
4: Oh. Really? just sink in.
3: Yeah. I don't know if I'm crazy about being called Cow Patty.
1: Okay.
3: I might never live that down.
1: All right. How about Country Fever Patty?
3: That's great. All right. No, I don't mind Cow Patty. Whatever. I've been called worse.
1: Well, we're looking forward to meeting you out there. And
3: I'm looking forward to meeting y'all out here too.
1: And because you've kind of captured our hearts here for being such a dedicated country music fan, Gene put a song together about you.
3: Great.
1: You want to hear it?
3: I sure do.
1: Turn your radio up.
3: I got it up. I was wondering if the 20-minute music man could write a little song about Country Fever Junkies getting here 4 days early.

0: to the bone.
1: We got here Sunday morning, say about 8 o'clock. Well, yeah, we've been partying since we've been here. Golly, they're just working themselves to death out here trying to get this stuff ready.
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1: No, but I was going to tell you, since you asked about food every time, there are some vendors that are set up.
3: She knows Sonny.

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1: There you go, Country Fever Patty. What do you think about that?
0: Oh, that was great. Thank you so much.
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So, you know, there's always some creative made-up holiday, and apparently today is National Barbecue Baby Back Ribs Day. Now, listen, I can do some good St. Louis-style ribs on my Hasty Bake, but there comes a point, weather-wise, where it just gets too hot. I'm not standing out there over the smoker for hours on end. Got George Strait on now. This is KVOO. Oh.

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And I never took the time to let you know. 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

5, KVOO. I'm putting together our fast train at 5 right now, and we will get to that in a few minutes here at 5 o'clock. As you're getting off work, heading home, I won't be playing any slow songs. So make sure you stick around for that. Here's the Kentucky Headhunters.

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0: 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We're fixing to hear from Reba and Kenny Chesney and Dwight Yoakam. Right now, it's Mark Chestnut's take on a song that was originally done by Aerosmith.
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0: 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And we continue this evening with Dwight Yoakam.
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0: is Kenny Chesney on Big Country 99.5 KVOO. Well, thank you so much for hanging out today. I'm Tanner, and I just came across a post on Facebook that the Christmas shoots out in Sepulpa, they said they're starting to put that thing together already. In fact, they had a work night for volunteers last night, I guess if you like putting together Christmas decorations. And I tell you, I'm really excited to go to the Christmas shoot this year because you might remember they didn't have it last year. But, of course, my son McCoy was born last year, and I was thinking, man, I would have loved to have taken him out there. So definitely going to get that done this year. In the meantime, though, it is not feeling anywhere like near Christmas. So we're fixing to check in with the Oklahoma weather experts from News on 6, get a look at this hot forecast. I've also got Jody Messina and Hal Ketchum with Small Town Saturday Night coming up. We'll also do King of the Road from Roger Miller, so hang on.
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2: Unfortunately, hot and dry continues to be the weather forecast as we move through the Labor Day weekend. We're looking for tonight to be fair, warm, overnight low at only 80, upper 70s in the suburbs and outlying areas. And look for partly sunny skies on Friday with a high around 99 to 100. On Saturday and Sunday, we're back up around 101 to 102. Heat advisory in effect for tomorrow and just basically hot right on through Labor Day Monday. From News on 6, I'm meteorologist.
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4: Big Country traffic from the Mullen Plumbing Traffic Center.
5: Roadwork is causing some problems in the Tulsa Metro, eastbound on I-44 leading into Catoosa. Have a slowdown there. Also northbound on 75. Gilcrease Expressway, 36th Street North is delayed because of roadwork. I'm Randy Fuller with Oklahoma's Own Traffic.
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Live KVOO. Hey, want to say congratulations again to Kayla Tanner here in Tulsa. You were listening a couple hours ago. She won those tickets I was giving away to get into the Tulsa State Fair. And I've got one final four pack of those fair tickets up for grabs. They could be yours at 3:15.

0: no pets. I ain't got no cigarettes, but 2 hours of pushing broom.
1: There's Oklahoma's own Roger Miller with King of the Road on Big Country 99.5 KVOO. Hey, did you get a chance to see our Throwback Thursday picture that we put up on Facebook today? So yesterday would have been the birthday of the great Johnny Lee Wills. And he is the younger brother of Bob Wills. He played banjo and fiddle as a member of the Texas Playboys on KVOO. And then he would later form his own group called Johnny Lee Wills and All the Boys. I think they performed on KVOO up until like the late 50s. And then even out at the fairgrounds here in town, they've got a street named after him, Johnny Lee Wills Lane. But if you want to go check out this picture, it is awesome. He is playing the fiddle behind a really cool microphone that says KVOO on it from back in the day. So you can check that out on our Facebook page at Big Country 99.5.
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8: Big Country traffic from the Mullen Plumbing Traffic Center.
9: Eastbound on the Creek Turnpike as you make your way into Broken Arrow, have a slowdown at the transition with 169 eastbound on I-44. Everything slows down after Harvard, and that pace continues right into the BA interchange. I'm Randy Fuller with Oklahoma's Own Traffic.
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games like down around Moore and Norman, playing Toby Keith during their games. Now, Toby went to Moore High School, and he played defensive end there. If I was there at Moore, I think this would be the perfect song to play after a football win. It's How Do You Like Me Now?

Big Country 99.5 KVOO. We're going to do six more songs from the 90s here in a little bit with our 90s Country Six Pack. So make sure you stick around. We'll get that going at 6 o'clock. In the meantime, here's Willie.

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1: 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I'm in

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Hey, don't forget, make sure you got those nominations in for our Blue Collar Salute because we're wanting to put the spotlight on some hardworking blue-collar workers here around Green Country. I know we got plenty of them, and they just do not get the recognition they deserve. So we're going to surprise a few of them with a night out, and that includes dinner on us and tickets to see Tanya Tucker out at the Hard Rock. So you can go get those nominations in at KVOO.com. This is John Anderson.

90s Country Six-Pack on Big Country 99.5 KVOO. So you remember earlier this summer, there was that big farewell concert from Alan Jackson in Nashville. That thing pulled in $34.7 million, which is officially the highest grossing single concert by any artist in history. Alan Jackson is still breaking records, and here he is with Tall, Tall Trees on KVOO.

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5: Eastbound on the Creek Turnpike as you make your way into Broken Arrow, have a slowdown at the transition with 169 eastbound on I-44. Everything slows down after Harvard, and that pace continues right into the BA interchange. I'm Randy Fuller with Oklahoma's Own Traffic.
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Got to give a shout out real quick to everybody who's been working hard out in this heat. All of our local farmers and ranchers. Been seeing people in my neighborhood getting roofs replaced, and those are the people I'm thinking of having to work on a roof right now. We certainly appreciate what y'all do. Here's a song speaking to that hot weather. It's Kenny Chesney. Summertime.

0: There's Johnny Lee on Big Country 99.5 KVOO. I was talking a little bit ago about people working outside. So I was just watching this video on Facebook that the Tulsa Fire Department posted of the cadets and alternates of the upcoming Academy Class 114, and they're participating in their prerequisite ladder climb in this video. Now, they said that the climb is over 100 feet high, a 70-degree angle to the top of the ladder, and then they extend their arms out to the sides before receiving a thumbs-up signal indicating completion. That looks like some challenging work right there. So shout out to those guys, especially doing that outside in this heat. I've got Garth Brooks, Randy Travis, and John Michael Montgomery coming up.
1: Coors Light and Big Country are celebrating 100 years of KVOO, the only way we know how, with country music and cold beer. 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And you can score some ice cold Coors Light in honor of a century of KVOO. We've been the soundtrack to Oklahoma for 100 years. And

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14: Unfortunately, hot and dry continues to be the weather forecast as we move through the Labor Day weekend. We're looking for tonight to be fair, warm. Overnight low at only 80, upper 70s in the suburbs and outlying areas. And look for partly sunny skies on Friday with a high around 99 to 100. On Saturday and Sunday, we're back up around 101 to 102. Heat advisory in effect for tomorrow and just basically hot right on through Labor Day Monday. From News on 6, I'm meteorologist Travis Martin.
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15: If you're raised in Oklahoma, you were raised on the cowboy code of if it's not yours, don't take it. 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

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Well, Randy Travis said that he's got some special announcement coming tomorrow, so certainly keep you posted as soon as I hear more on that. Here he is with Better Class of Losers on KVOO.

KVOO. Thank you so much for hanging out today. I'm Tanner, and it is time for me to hit the road. I'm going to head back home to Collinsville so I can see my boy McCoy and my wife Kaylin. My buddy Johnny will be in here next at 7, so make sure you stick around and hope you have a terrific evening. Here's Cal Smith and Country Bumpkin. He walked.

0: 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You're right at home here. 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
1: There's a story that my daddy tells religiously. Like clockwork every time he sees an opening in a conversation about the way things used to be.

Graduating college, that was mama's dream. But I was on my way to anywhere else when I turned 18. Cause when you got a fast car, you think you got everything.